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Did you forget that you could listen to us on your smart speaker? 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
1: 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Yeah, you. 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
1: Only seagulls. 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
9: Top stories this hour. There's a warning of a lost generation in the UK if something isn't urgently done to tackle just how many young people are out of work, training or studying. It's feared it could hit 1 in 6 within 5 years, with a report today saying it's about 1 in 8 now. 18-year-old Courtney says there's not much out there.
10: People might see talks about it, joking about it all the time on my For You page. It's care, army, or you could be a retail manager, but you haven't got the experience, so you can't apply for those jobs. 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It's really hard in this generation, especially.
9: Lawyers for Matthew Perry's assistant say he wishes he could have had the strength to say no. Kenneth Iwamasa has been jailed for injecting the Friends star with the ketamine that killed him in October 2023. The actor's family say he was failed by the people around him. Resident doctors in England are being urged to call off their planned strike next month, with NHS leaders calling it wholly irresponsible. The walkout's planned for the 15th to the 19th of June. And history was made for Crystal Palace last night, winning a European trophy for the first time. Their Conference League final ended in a 1-0 victory for them against Rayo Vallecano.
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9: Early showers across northern and eastern areas, though dry with sunshine later. Warm on the whole, especially in the southeast of the UK. That's the latest. I'm Aileen O'Sullivan.
8: It's the decade where icons were made.
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16: 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Welcome to your Thursday. So close to the end of that week. Hope you're well. I'm Roberto. It's just after 6 for the 28th of May. I've got the best variety of 80s hits to help get you going.

0: 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He couldn't be bothered with the hassle.
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0: This is Hall & Oates. I can't go for that. It's Nation 80s. Good morning. 6:15. I'm Roberto. To fully embrace your day, you know what you need to do, don't you? Get on the meat and wash it all down with a refreshing cocktail. Why? Because today, Thursday, the 28th of May, is National Brisket Day. I can't say I've ever had brisket. It's National Hamburger Day. Yes, I've had many of those. It's also World Passion Fruit Martini Day. Might have had one of those as well. Happy Thursday. Let's crack on with the best variety of 80s hits. Glenn Medeiros soon, and a big song from the Crocodile Dundee soundtrack.
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They're as mental as anything's. Live It Up on Nation 80s. Thursday morning. How well did you do in your exam results back in the day? Maybe you did O-levels and CSEs. Obviously, there's lots of exams going on at the moment. Kids feeling the stress with the study. Parents and carers feeling the anxiety, hoping everything goes well. But if, like me, you didn't do too well in exams, it's not our fault, you know, no matter how hard we study. It's in our genes. New research has discovered 40 genes that are linked to intelligence. I think I must be missing about 39 of those. Average white band on the way in a bit first, though. Alison Moyes, All Cried Out on Nation 80's Breakfast.

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0: For your sunny Thursday, yeah, it's going to be another hot one. There is Irene Cara's Flashdance on Nation 80's Breakfast. It's also National Barbecue Week. I mean, they couldn't have ordered better weather for that, could they? Have you had a barbecue this week? Weekend's going to be nice as well, apparently. Make sure you do it then. Although, there is one thing that millions of us never do when it comes to barbecuing, and this might gross you out. I'll tell you before seven. I'll get Nina's 99 Red Balloons on next. First, though. 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There is just over 24 hours to go until we wrap up Mega May. The month we've had so many big winners and we're going out with a huge bang. 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Lines are going to close at 5 p.m. tomorrow, Friday. Then we'll make that call. 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It's a guaranteed winner. It could be you with a very, very, very big smile on your face tomorrow night. Come and get involved in winning all that cash right now by texting PLAY to 65115. Good luck. Make me a winner. 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

This is Nation 80s, where you get the best variety of 80s hits. There is Michael Jackson's Another Part of Me. I'm Roberto, with you for a Thursday morning, 28th of May. I mentioned National Barbecue Week a moment ago. Yeah, we're heading towards the end of that. When you barbecue, though, do you clean it before you barbecue? 30% of us never clean our barbecues, with many of us under the impression that it gets so hot, it self-cleans. Not going to lie, I thought that. I think it might be laziness as well. It adds to the flavour, doesn't it? Leaving the charred stuff on there. I've got Dire Straits for you here. This is Money for Nothing on Nation 80s.

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9: Top stories this hour. There's a warning of a lost generation as almost a million young people in the UK are out of work, education or training, and that number's set to rise. A report out later is expected to tell us that one in six 16 to 24 year olds could fall into that category within 5 years. It's one in eight now. Alex had been in care and he left school when he was 16.
10: Probably about two friends who got jobs out of 20 or 30, and that's only because they've got it from family. I can apply for universal credit, but I don't want to stay in that for even longer than 2-3 months.
9: Half of drug driving test done in December came back positive. That's compared to 11% for alcohol-related swabs behind the wheel, although more of those were actually taken. Matthew Perry's family say he was failed by people around him. It's after his former assistant was jailed following the star's death. Kenneth Iwamas has been sentenced to nearly 3.5 years after admitting supplying the ketamine which killed the Friends actor in 2023. And Oliver Glasner's signed off as Crystal Palace boss with a third trophy in 12 months. The club's made history, winning their first ever European silverware, the Conference League.
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9: Early showers across northern and eastern areas, though dry with sunshine later. Warm on the whole, especially in the southeast of the UK. That's the latest. I'm Aileen O'Sullivan.
0: It's the decade where icons were made.
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17: Morning. Let's do this Thursday thing, shall we? I hope you will. I'm Roberto. We've got some blue sky, some sunshine. I hope you've got it as well. And I got the best variety of 80s hits to kick off your morning. Mel and Kim real soon, right now. Huey Lewis in the news. Hip to be square on Nation 80s.

0: Are you singing along with this as well? So catchy, isn't it? Mel and Kim's Respectable on Nation 80's Breakfast, 12 minutes past 7 for your Thursday. 28th of May, I'm Roberto, is something that's going to blow your mind, really confuse you, or maybe just annoy you in actual fact. There's a study out that says we can recognise songs in a split second. Apparently, if I play you a clip of music that's about the length of time it takes you to blink, go on, blink now, doesn't take long, does it? About 100 milliseconds, you'll be able to name the song. We're going to put this to the test. Are you ready? What's that song? See, I love my 80s music, but I think I'd struggle. Well, I'd struggle. I would never know. See if you get it right next.
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There is Tom Petty and the Heartbreakers. I Won't Back Down on Nation 80s. The Thompson Twins before that. That was the song that I played you that 100 millisecond intro of. Did you get it right? No, I would never have got that in a million years either. Claire Jennings in Shrewsbury's been in touch. Roberto, no idea on what that song is, but loving the tunes to start Thursday. I've already done the washing, been on my Peloton, and now having breakfast. Well, you are nailing it, putting us all to shame, aren't you? I'll get Aswad on the way soon. First, though, Maria Vidal's Body Rock on Nation 80s.

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0: This is Nation 80s with the best variety of 80s hits to get your Thursday going. There is Yes, Owner of a Lonely Heart. Your sunny Thursday, of course. It's going to be another mega warm one. Apparently, the nice weather's hanging around for the weekend as well. I've got Iggy Pop playing for you real soon. And if you are heading off out on your morning commute right now, off to work, just stick with me. I have something that's going to blow your mind before 8 o'clock. Blow your mind in frustration, probably, more than anything else. First, though. Make me a winner. Mega May. With Nation Player. There is just over 24 hours to go until we wrap up Mega May. The month we've had so many big winners and we're going out with a huge bang. We have got £750,000 up for grabs and that cash could all be yours tomorrow evening. One message from you right now could make you bag the lot. 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And all the rules for this network competition are on our website. Lines are going to close at 5 p.m. tomorrow, Friday. Then we'll make that call. No matter where you are, what you're doing, you must answer your phone if it's you we ring. Because when you answer the phone, you'll instantly bag £750,000 paid straight into your account after the call. It's a guaranteed winner. It could be you with a very, very, very big smile on your face tomorrow night. Come and get involved in winning all that cash right now by texting PLAY to 65115. Good luck. Make me a winner. Mega
1: 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The 80s songs you'd forgotten you loved the first time around. Forgotten 80s on Nation 80s. I'm a real wild one. Wild one. Wild one. Wild one. Wild one.

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This is Whitney Houston. So emotional on Nation 80s as we set you up for your day. Happy Thursday. I'm Roberto. If you are just heading off out the door for your morning commute, maybe you're in the car listening already or on the train, would you believe me if I said the daily grind of commuting is good for you? Mm-hmm. Those who don't do it are missing out on one of the most positive parts of their day. Apparently, commuting gives you some me time to read a book, catch up on work, and just listen to your favourite songs. They didn't do this one in the heat, did they? Because, I mean, travelling in this heat with a lot of other sweaty commuters and delays, that's never fun. I'll get Nick Kershaw on it a bit right now, though, bros. I owe you nothing on Nation 80s.

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10: The top story is this hour. There's a warning of a lost generation for those who are young and don't have a job.
11: You haven't got the experience, so you can't apply for those jobs. There's no jobs you can apply for.
10: It's feared the number of 16 to 24-year-olds not in work, training or studying could hit 1 in 6 within 5 years. The report today says it's about 1 in 8 now. 18-year-old Courtney says the struggle is very real.
11: People make TikToks about it, joking about it all the time on my For You page. It's care, army. It's really hard in this generation especially.
10: Concerns being raised over drug driving, with just over half of tests for it in the UK coming back positive. Alcohol was 5 times less likely to be detected, but more of those tests were taken. From today, you can record audio if you're taking an Uber and don't feel safe. It'd be done through the app and only shared with the company if a complaint's made within 2 weeks. And Crystal Palace fans have been celebrating into the night as they won a European trophy for the first time ever.
12: I can't even put it into words. I never thought it would happen.
10: A Conference League final ended in a 1-0 victory against Rayo Vallecano.
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10: Early showers across northern and eastern areas, though dry with sunshine later. Warm on the whole, especially in the southeast of the UK. That's the latest. I'm Aileen O'Sullivan.
0: It's the decade where icons were made.
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17: Happy Friday Eve, if you've just joined us. Yeah, nearly the weekend again. I'm Roberto. Good morning. I hope you're well for your Thursday, of course, 28th of May, with the best variety of 80s hits to get you going. It's just after 8, and Phil Collins playing for you soon, Madonna as well, and right now, Shalimar on Nation 80s.

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0: Eric Astley, Together Forever. It's Nation 80's breakfast for your Thursday morning. Hello, welcome along, 8:16. If you want to truly embrace your Thursday, you know what you need to do? Enjoy some meat and wash it all down with a refreshing cocktail. Why? Because today, Thursday, 28th of May, is, of course, National Brisket Day. I don't think I've ever had brisket. It's National Hamburger Day. I've had quite a few of those in my time. And it's World Passion Fruit Martini Day. Always willing to give those a go. Happy Thursday. Let's get on with it, shall we? And the best variety of 80s hits. Prince on the way and Bob Marley.
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How well did you do in your exams in school? Maybe you did O-levels. Maybe you did CSEs or something else. There is Bob Marley. Could You Be Loved on Nation 80s. Lots of kids studying hard right now. There's GCSEs going on, A-levels as well. Lots of parents and carers stressing out with anxiety, wondering how it's all going to work out. If, like me, you didn't do so well with your studying and your exams at school, it's not your fault, you know. It's in your genes. There's new research out that says there are 40 genes that are linked to intelligence. I think I must be missing about 39 of those. Queen on the way soon. First up, Mars on Nation.

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0: This is how we do it every day, all day, with the best variety of 80s hits. There is ZZ Top and Gimme All Your Lovin' in the sunshine as we start your Thursday. It's going to be another hot one. It's also National Barbecue Week. Did you know that? I mean, they timed it well, haven't they? Would you like to know something truly disgusting about barbecuing, though? This is something you might do, or if you've been round to someone else's for a barbecue, they might do, which will make you feel a little bit gross. I'll tell about this before nine. I'll get a chilled 80s track on next from Breathe as well. First, though. Make me a winner! Mega May with Nation Player. There is just over 24 hours to go until we wrap up Mega May. The month we've had so many big winners and we're going out with a huge bang. We have got £750,000 up for grabs and that cash could all be yours tomorrow evening. One message from you right now could make you bag the lot. How nice would that be? 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Lines are going to close at 5 p.m. tomorrow, Friday. Then we'll make that call. No matter where you are, what you're doing, you must answer your phone if it's you we ring. Because when you answer the phone, you'll instantly bag £750,000. Paid straight into your account after the call. It's a guaranteed winner. It could be you with a very, very, very big smile on your face tomorrow night. 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Good luck. Make me a winner!
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stomping, hand clapping kind of anthem. Perfect to get you going for a Thursday, right? Maybe you're loving the songs in the car. Heading off to work. Hopefully it's a quieter journey, what with half term happening. There is Dex's Midnight Runners, Come on Eileen, on Nation 80s. I'm Roberto as we head towards the end of National Barbecue Week. If you've not had a barbecue so far in the lovely weather, maybe you'll do it this weekend because the weather's going to stay nice. If you do have a barbecue, though, will you be cleaning it down first? 30% of us never clean our barbecues, with many of us under the impression that it gets so hot, it self-cleans. That sounds like me. Also sounds a bit like laziness, doesn't it? So if you've been around to someone's for a barbecue recently, did they clean it? Does the flavour of not cleaning it maybe add to the flavour of a barbecue? Just curious. John Farnham here. You're the voice on Nation 80s.

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4: The top stories this hour, a damning review's raising fears for the UK's future working generation. It's claimed up to one in six young people could be out of work or not in training within 5 years' time if something isn't done. That is a rise on the current one in eight, with about 1 million 16 to 24-year-olds in that category. Alex had been in care and left school when he was 16.
5: Probably about two friends who got jobs out of 20 or 30, and that's only because they've got it from family, because their dad works with them or something. I can apply for Universal Credit, but I've already done it, but I don't want to stay in that for even longer than 2-3 months.
4: Drug driving swabs are five times more likely to return a positive result than roadside alcohol tests are. Police say substances are now a bigger issue behind the wheel than drink, despite conducting fewer checks. State media in Iran claims it struck an American airbase after fresh US strikes overnight. Both sides had talked up a peace deal in recent days. And a huge night for Crystal Palace, and a perfect end for boss Oliver Glasner's time in charge. A third trophy in 12 months. They've won their first ever European silverware at the Conference League.
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4: Early showers across northern and eastern areas, though dry with sunshine later. Warm on the whole, especially in the southeast of the UK. That's the latest. I'm Aileen O'Sullivan.
2: Welcome to the Greaties. 60 minutes of 80s hits that made the UK top 10. The Greaties.

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0: There is Michael McDonald's Sweet Freedom on Nation 80s as we get into the greaties for your Thursday morning. It's nearly 20 past nine. I'm Roberto. I know we've got lots of new listeners joining us all the time. Thank you for all your lovely messages. If you are new, well, this is where I play you an hour's worth of the biggest songs every morning from nine. All of them are top 10. I wonder what kind of memories they bring back for you. Maybe school days, hanging out with friends, getting married, or something else. Let me know through our Facebook page. Just search for Nation 80 so I can give you a little shout. And if they don't bring back any memories, just tell me what you're up to this morning so I can give you a little shout that way. I'll get ABBA on the way for you soon and Jermaine Stewart.
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0: to Sheila Benjamin from Newbury, all about Nation 80s. She'd usually be listening in work, but today she's swapping the office chair for roller coasters with her niece and nephew on the M4 right now, heading to Chessington. Have a fabulous day. Hi to Orla and Ethan, who are buzzing with excitement. I'll play that for you. Jermaine Stewart on Nation 80s. Duran Duran on the way in a bit. First, though, S Express on Nation 80s.
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0: Good morning to Chris Morton. Sunglasses on, windows down, tunes up loud, out delivering for DPD. Have a fabulous day, mate. That's for you. Crown Heights Affair on the Greaties here on Nation 80s. Ryan Fletcher working for National Highways as well. Thank you very much for your message. Glad you're enjoying the tunes. Men at Work on the way in a little bit. Patrice Rushen as well with Forget Me Nots. First, though. Make me a winner. Mega May. With Nation Player. There is just over 24 hours to go until we wrap up Mega May. The month we've had so many big winners and we're going out with a huge bang. We have got £750,000 up for grabs and that cash could all be yours tomorrow evening. One message from you right now could make you bag the lot. 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Lines are going to close at 5 p.m. tomorrow, Friday. Then we'll make that call. 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It's a guaranteed winner. 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

There is Patrice Rushen, Forget Me Nots on Nation 80s, just about taking care of the greaties and things from me. I'm Roberto, of course. Thanks for your company this morning. Have a fabulous Thursday. In the sunshine, yeah, it's going to be another hot one. Stick with us, of course. We'll get you through with the best variety of 80s hits. I'll see you back here tomorrow morning from 6, and I'll leave you with some PhD. I won't let you down. It's Nation 80s.

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2: The top story is the sound. We've just heard the number of young people not in work, education or training has soared to just over 1 million. It's a post-COVID high, up by 89,000 in the last year. Anxiety linked to social media and fewer entry-level jobs being available are some of the reasons, as well as not as many 16 to 24-year-olds looking for jobs. Courtney says it is really tough.
3: People make TikToks about it, joking about it all the time on my For You page. It's care, army. Or you could be a retail manager, but you haven't got the experience, so you can't apply for those jobs.
2: Today, a report's expected to warn it's only going to get worse, with fears of a lost generation of actions not taken. The US military has carried out fresh strikes on Iran overnight. Iranian media is also reporting an attack on an American airbase, insisting aggression will not go unanswered. Concerns being raised over drug driving, with just over half of tests wrote in the UK coming back positive. Alcohol was five times less likely to be detected. And Jill Biden's revealed she thought her husband was suffering a stroke during a TV debate in 2024. Joe Biden's performance in it eventually led to him pulling out of the US presidential election campaign.
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2: Early showers across northern and eastern areas, though dry with sunshine later. Warm on the whole, especially in the southeast of the UK. That's the latest. I'm Aileen O'Sullivan.
0: It's the decade where icons were made.
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9: Good morning, it's just gone 10. Thanks, Roberto. Welcome to Nation 80s. Here comes Tanita Tikaram, Good Tradition, and right now from 1987. I love this record. Starship from the movie Mannequin. Remember, nothing's going to stop us now. Nation 80s.

My other car's a DeLorean. I drive it from time to time. Playing the best variety of 80s hits. This is

0: Lionel Richie is Running with the Night from 1984. It's Tony Dibben here at Nation 80s. The Cult, She Sells Sanctuary soon, and Madness, It Must Be Love. Coming next, though, there's your chance to truly change your life tomorrow.
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The Cult, She Sells Sanctuary, and Nation 80s, the best variety of 80s hits with Talk Talk, It's My Life. I think you know, here comes Tina. This is the best. Well, thank you very much. 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

0: 1988 for Inner City, Big Fun. Next today, let's do a Forgotten 80s track straight off of David Francis' amazing playlist from the Forgotten 80s radio show, which is Sunday night at 6 p.m. We're going to play Spandau Ballet and Muscle Bound. 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

It's a forgotten 80s track. There's Spandau and Muscle Bound. 10:49, Nation 80's best variety of 80s hits. Here's a song from the 80s. Well, it's a decade-defining song. No one's forgotten this one. 1981, Journey, Don't Stop Believing. This is Nation 80s.

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1: Top stories this hour. A former health secretary is warning the UK's future working generation risks being written off if there isn't urgent action.
2: Each generation should do better than the previous generation. That's a contract that's been broken.
1: Alan Milburn's behind a damning review which the government asked for, suggesting up to one in six young people could be out of work or not in training within 5 years.
2: AI, mental health, the after effects of the pandemic, all of this lack of opportunity in society. The social contract is built on a very, very simple basis, which is you put in effort, you get a reward.
1: Official figures show more than 1 million 16 to 24-year-olds fell into that category in the 3 months leading up to March. Kent police say a teenager's died after being in open water during this week's hot weather. Officers were called to Swanscombe yesterday afternoon. 8 children are among 10 people who've drowned. State media in Iran claims it struck an American airbase after fresh US strikes overnight. Both sides had talked up a peace deal in recent days. And Uber's brought in a new feature saying it'll help passengers feel safer. It means using the app, you can record audio of your journey. The content will be encrypted.
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1: Early showers across northern and eastern areas, though dry with sunshine later. Warm on the whole, especially in the southeast of the UK. That's the latest. I'm Aileen O'Sullivan.
0: It's the decade where icons were made.
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8: 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Good morning, welcome to Thursday. Big Country soon. 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

We're in Funky Town with Lips Incorporated at Nation 80s, the best variety of 80s hits right at the start of our decade, that from 1980. Culture Club from 84 soon, and here come the Talking Heads, once in a lifetime, in the sunshine, Nation 80s.

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0: The Stranglers, Golden Brown. A very unique sounding song from 1982. This is Tony, standing by Brian Adams, Heaven Great, and Gloria Estefan, 1, 2, 3, from 1988. We're Nation 80s.
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0: 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There's Owen Paul, my favourite waste of time from 1986. 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

0: are admitting it's a challenge they need to confront. An eighth child died after drowning in water during the warm spell. A teenage boy's body was pulled yesterday from a pond in Swanscombe in Kent. Police say drug driving has become a bigger problem than drink driving in the UK. Substances tested positive in 52% of swabs taken behind the wheel in December. And the Prime Minister's backing a plea from fan groups for the Champions League final to be available to watch for free. Arsenal's clash with Paris Saint-Germain's only being shown on a subscription service.
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0: Early showers across northern and eastern areas, though dry with sunshine later. Warm on the whole, especially in the southeast of the UK. That's the latest. I'm Aileen O'Sullivan.
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6: 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This is Nation 80s. The special soon, Too Much Too Young, Visage, Fade to Grey. Here are the Eurythmics and Aretha. Sisters are doing it for themselves. Nation 80s.

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0: 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Folco, Rock Me Amadeus is coming soon. And Bronx Gibby, you have Small Town Boy next.
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0: 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And just after that time, we're going to call someone. 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

0: Anita Baker and Sweet Love from 1986. Bright, beautiful, warm and dry for the most part today. We know there are some thunderstorms spreading across the Midlands for sure. Michael Jackson, Thriller and Cameo, Single Life next.
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0: Classic Elton, sad songs, they say so much from 1984 and Nation 80s, the best variety of 80s hits. Let's get on Bobby Brown, Every Little Step, and Blue Nile is our song suggestion today on Forgotten 80s. We're going to remind you of Tinseltown in the Rain. Coming next.
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There's Tinseltown in the rain, our forgotten 80s song choice this hour. It's Tony Dibben and Nation 80s, best variety of 80s hits. Pat Benatar, Lovers of Battlefield. Here's Bobby, Every Little Step from 1989. This is Nation 80s.

You can forget the shoulder pads and parachute pants. And you don't even need to tease your hair a foot high. Because when you want to dress for an all-80s weekend, the only accessory you need is us. The best variety of 80s hits. All day, every day. And you don't even need to dress up. 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

0: 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It's Nation 80s. 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
7: The top story is the sour of former health secretaries warning the UK's future working generation risks being written off if there is an urgent action.
8: Each generation should do better than the previous generation. That's a contract that's been broken.
7: Alan Milburn's behind a review which the government asked for, suggesting up to 1 in 6 young people could be out of work or not in training within 5 years.
8: AI, mental health, the after effects of the pandemic, all of this lack of opportunity in society.
7: Official figures show more than 1 million 16 to 24-year-olds fell into that category in the 3 months leading up to March. 8 children are now among 10 people who are known to have died during the recent 24-year-olds fell into that category in the 3 months leading up to March. 8 children are now among 10 people who are known to have died during the

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1: Any showers will fade, leaving most places dry with plenty of sunshine this afternoon. That's the latest. I'm Alex Richardson.
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2: 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Let's play the full 12-inch of Madonna, Into the Groove.

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0: We know it back then, of course, as the Coca-Cola record. Robin Beck from 88 and The Very First Time. This is Tony at Nation 80s with Meat Loaf and Cher and Erasure Sometimes. 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

1981, Meatloaf, Cher and Dead Ringer for Love. It's 121, where Nation 80's the best variety of 80s hits. Alexander O'Neill criticized soon. Here comes Simple Minds. They've got a glittering prize.

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0: I love songs that tell stories. There's a really good example of one, 1981 for Dire Straits and Romeo and Juliet. This is Nation 80s, home of Greg Burns at Drive, who's here today from 2. Next today, stand by for a chilled 80s classic. It's Carol Decker to Powell from 1987. No, it's Heart and Soul, yes. We've got the best variety of 80s hits. Remember, we're Nation 80s.
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0: 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Didn't we almost have it all? I'll tell you what we do have. Greg Burns, Steve Power, and Mark Franklin. That's who we've got. We're Nation 80s, the best variety of 80s hits.
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6: The top story is this hour, a teenager's become the 11th person to die after getting into difficulty in open water during the heatwave this May. It's been confirmed a 14-year-old died at Donington Bridge in Oxford yesterday, and an investigation's ongoing. Yesterday, the body of a teenage boy was pulled from a pond in Kent. A damning review into rising numbers of young people not working or in education is calling for structural change across the board. Official figures show more than 1 million 16 to 24-year-olds fell into that category in the 3 months leading up to March. A woman's been jailed for at least 19 years for the murder of her baby daughter. Thea Wilson was just 19 days old when she was attacked by Nicola Blaine in Greenock in 2023. And Steve Clarke's ended any speculation over his future by signing a new 4-year contract as Scotland head coach. He's taken the country to back-to-back European championships and will lead them into their first World Cup since 1998 this summer.
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0: 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Hope your short week is going well. We're going to do a massive 80s movie soundtrack from Berlin and Hall & Oates coming up next.
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0: It's Nation 80s. How are you this afternoon? It's Greg Burns here, right, lining up some U2. Do you remember F.R. David? That's on the way. And A Flock of Seagulls.
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5: The top stories this hour. A ninth child's become the 11th person to die after swimming in open water during the recent heat wave. The 14-year-old boy got into difficulty in the River Thames in Oxford yesterday. Investigations underway. A damning review into rising numbers of young people not working or learning is calling for structural change across the board. Official figures show the number of 16 to 24-year-olds currently in that category rose to over a million from January to March. Our political reporter Tom Claiborne has more.
6: Former Health Secretary Alan Milburn says many of our young people are in genuine distress and that significant change to the jobs market is needed.
7: Only 3% of employers who recruited 16-year-olds cite a lack of literacy or numeracy skills as being the problem. They point instead to a shortage of attributes. Communication skills.
6: Suggested solutions will come in his final report this autumn.
5: And the Prime Minister's joined fan groups in signing a letter calling for Saturday's Champions League final to be free to watch on TV.
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5: Any showers will fade, leaving most places dry with plenty of sunshine this afternoon. That's the latest. I'm Alex Richardson.
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13: 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Duran Duran continues Nation 80s. 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

0: 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Hope your Thursday is going well. It will continue with Wet Wet Wet, who got their big anniversary year going on. Sweet Surrender from them and some classic Michael Jackson, PYT, is coming up next.
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0: in the afternoon. Hello, it's Greg Burns here. Howard Jones, What's His Love, an 80s icon, and some classic Tears for Fears on the way.
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7: The top stories this hour: a review into rising numbers of young people not working or learning, calling for structural change across the board. Our political reporter Tom Claiborne has more.
8: Former Health Secretary Alan Milburn says many of our young people are in genuine distress and that significant change to the jobs market is needed.
9: Only 3% of employers who recruited 16-year-olds cite a lack of literacy or numeracy skills as being the problem. They point instead to a shortage of attributes. Communication skills.
8: Suggested solutions will come in his final report this autumn.
7: A 14-year-old's become the 11th person to die after getting into difficulty in water during the May heatwave. 9 children and 2 adults have now died in open water incidents over the past week. The teenager got into difficulty in the River Thames in Oxford yesterday. And Temu has been fined over £170 million by regulators in Europe. An investigation found items which didn't meet EU safety rules. The Chinese-owned firm said the fine is disproportionate.
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7: Any showers clearing, cloudy with outbreaks of rain in parts of Northern Ireland and Scotland, elsewhere dry. That's the latest. I'm Alex Richardson.
0: It's the decade where icons were made.
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0: Nation 80s. How are you this afternoon? It's Greg Burns here. This is where you find me weekday afternoons, where you get Roberto weekday mornings. And we're here, you get an 80s banger from Black Box and Dream Academy. Life in a Northern Town is coming up.
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It's Greg Burns here, lining up ABC Look of Love. After this, from Guns N' Roses, Paradise City's on Nation 80s.

The following pieces of music have been rated safe from being eaten by a cassette player. Kids today will never know the pain. Break out the pencil, wind up the tape. 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

0: Nation 80s, hello. Good afternoon. How are you? It's Greg Burns here, lining up some 80s Rod Stewart, some Wham for you too. And with No More The Fool, Elkie Brooks is coming up.
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8: The top stories this hour. Keir Starmer says he'll not allow a lost generation of young people. It's after figures show more than a million 16 to 24-year-olds are not in employment, education or training. A report from a former Labour minister says the situation's a moral crisis. The Prime Minister says government reforms like the Youth Jobs Grant for businesses could help. A man who stabbed a student to death with a ceremonial knife has been found guilty of murder. Vikram Digwai used the knife that he said he carried as part of his Sikh faith to kill 18-year-old Henry Novak, who'd been walking home from a night out in Southampton in December last year. Temu's been fined over £170 million by regulators in Europe. An investigation found items on the site which didn't meet EU safety rules. The Chinese-owned firm says it disagrees and says the fine is disproportionate. And world tennis number one Jannik Sinner has been knocked out of the French Open. Last year's runner-up struggled with the heat in Paris.
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8: Any showers clearing, cloudy with outbreaks of rain in parts of Northern Ireland and Scotland, elsewhere dry. That's the latest. I'm Alex Richardson.
0: It's the decade where icons were made.
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0: Hello, good afternoon, Nation 80s. It's Greg Burns here. Got a classic from The Jam and a lovely song from Tracy Chapman. Fast Car is on the way.
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Hello, how are you today? Nick Kershaw coming after this from Huey Lewis in the News on another lovely warm afternoon. Stuck with you on Nation 80s.

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0: 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Fine Young Cannibals and some 80s rock from Joan Jett is coming up.
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9: The top stories this hour. Sir Keir Starmer says he'll not allow a lost generation of young people after figures show more than a million are not in employment, education or training. A report from a former Labour minister says the situation's a moral crisis. Alan Milburn says it's costing the country over £100 billion a year. A yellow heat health alert's been issued by the UK Health Security Agency for eastern and southeast England, as well as London. It says a ninth child's become the 11th person to die after swimming in open water during the heat wave. The 14-year-old boy got into difficulty in the River Thames in Oxford yesterday. A man who used his ceremonial Sikh dagger to kill a student on a night out in Southampton has been found guilty of his murder. Vikram Digwar told police that he'd been racially abused by Henry Novak and was acting in self-defence, but the court heard that was a lie. And Scotland manager Steve Clarke signed a new contract as boss. It means that he'll now lead the team until the 2030 World Cup.
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10: Cloudy with outbreaks of rain for Northern Ireland and Scotland, otherwise dry with lows of 13 degrees. That's the latest. I'm Emma Jones.
1: It's the decade where icons were made.
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7: The top story is this hour. Sir Keir Starmer says he'll not allow a lost generation of young people. After figures show more than a million 16 to 24-year-olds are not in employment, education or training. 18-year-old Courtney says it's not easy.
8: Like I seen, I walked past the shop the other day and it said you have to be IT, but you need at least 3 years' experience. I would have had to start when I was 15. How do you want me to do that?
7: Nicola Sturgeon's described the past few days as probably the worst week of her life. Her estranged husband, Peter Murrell, admitted to misusing over £400,000 of party funds. An investigation cleared her of any wrongdoing. A man who stabbed a student to death with a ceremonial knife has been found guilty of murder. Vikram Digwai used a knife that he said he carried as part of his faith to kill 18-year-old Henry Novak, who'd been walking home from a night out in Southampton. And Temu's in trouble. It's been fined millions of pounds after European regulators found the company failed to protect customers from things like toxic toys. Temu says it disagrees with the decision.
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9: Cloudy with outbreaks of rain for Northern Ireland and Scotland, otherwise dry with lows of 13 degrees. That's the latest. I'm Emma Jones.
0: It's the decade where icons were made.
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11: 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My name's Mark Franklin, looking after you until midnight with some lovely, relaxing songs.

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Late nights round here sound like this. We call this part of the day Chilled 80s.

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Late nights round here sound like this. We call this part of the day Chilled 80s. 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

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You are listening to Nation 80s. Thank you so much for joining me tonight. My name's Mark Franklin, and it's chilled 80s until midnight.

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a fantasy we create about people and places as we'd like them to be. But you know what truth is? It's that little baby you're holding, and it's that man you fought with this morning, the same one you're going to make love with tonight.

Hello and a very good evening. Thank you so much for joining me tonight to round off your day here on Nation 80s. I'm Mark Franklin and this is Chilled 80s.

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